0: She's really, really sweet. Bella Kay, our special guest tomorrow night, right here on this radio station on Live Line. My name's Mason. Thank you so much for joining us. Yes, I'm sick, and that's why I sound so crazy. But hey, we're going to have a lot of fun tonight. I got to tell you that. Noah Kahan's got a great new track called Orbiter. A lot of requests coming in. We'll play in just a little bit. Our number one song is next. Any idea what it is? Or how about this?
1: Secret sound.
0: Any idea what this is? Just be first to call us, correctly identifying what the secret sound is, and you will be our winner. Listen closely. We're going to make it easy tonight. Okay, a couple more times. And again. All right, what's that? Call now and win 85 Liveline. That's 85 Liveline. Good luck.
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0: summer 2024. The years gone by, the memories, the people, the places. My name's Mason. In 15 minutes, we do a whole hour of your nostalgia and the throwbacks that make your life memorable. 85 Live Lines, the number to call or text if you want to get through to us. Shout outs and dedications. Tomorrow night, our special guest right here on the show, Bella Kay. She sings I Love It, I Love It, I Love It. No spaces, all lowercase. You have to say it just like that or she gets very upset. I love it, I love it, I love it, I love it, I love it, I love it. She's only 20 years old, by the way. We were one of the first stations or shows in America to play this song on the radio. So yes, I do take a little bit of credit for it. And now it's a big top five request tonight. 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

severe thunderstorm warning information. The National Weather Service in Hastings has issued a severe thunderstorm warning for Furnace County until 12:15 a.m. At 11:26 p.m., severe thunderstorms were located along a line extending from near Herndon to 7 miles east of Oberlin to near Lenora, moving north at 50 miles per hour. Expected hazards include 60 miles per hour wind gusts. This is a radar-indicated threat. The following impacts are expected. Expect damage to roofs, siding, and trees. Locations impacted include Wilsonville, Cambridge, Henley, and Beaver City. For your protection, move to an interior room on the lowest floor of a building. Repeating, a severe thunderstorm warning has been issued until 12:15 a.m. Friday for the following county: Furnace, Nebraska,

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severe thunderstorm warning information. The National Weather Service in Hastings has issued a severe thunderstorm warning for Clay County, Adams County, Hamilton County, Northeastern Buffalo County, Southern Sherman County, Southwestern Merritt County, Howard County, Hall County, until 2:30 a.m. At 1:37 a.m., severe thunderstorms were located along a line extending from 8 miles southwest of Litchfield to near Prosciutto near Cowles, moving northeast at 45 miles per hour. Expected hazards include 60 miles per hour wind gusts. This is a radar-indicated threat. The following impacts are expected. Expect damage to roofs, siding, and trees. Severe thunderstorms will be near Grand Island, Hastings, Ravenna, Donovan, Carroll, Elda, Glenville, Trumbull, Hazard, and Hanson around 1:45 a.m. Phillips, Rockville, Inland, and Bolas around 1:50 a.m. Harvard, Fairfield, Giltner, and Van Nabrog around 1:55 a.m. Other locations in the path of these severe thunderstorms include Aurora, Clay Center, Chapman, Ashton, Farwell, St. Libor-E, St. Paul, Marquette, Elba, Sarandil, Stockton, Central City, Sutton, Palmer, Hampton, Archer, Horbville, and Cushing. This includes Interstate 80 between mile markers 296 and 340. For your protection, move to an interior room on the lowest floor of a building. Repeating, a severe thunderstorm warning has been issued until 2:30 a.m. for the following counties in Nebraska: Adams, Buffalo, Clay, Hall, Hamilton, Howard, Merritt, and Sherman,

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19: Let's go. Happy Friday. I'm Vic.
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20: And tomorrow I'll be at Midway GM, Chevy Buick GMC, 10 to noon. Come hang out with me.
19: Friday, August 14th, and we are elated for the rain.
20: Yeah, no, this rain was insane. I will say there was some pretty crazy lightning last night.
19: Yeah, we had a thunder show. We had a lightning show. It woke me up at, I think, 1:30 is when I was like, whoa, what is that?
20: Yeah, well, I was telling you off air that when I'm out, I'm out. Like, there could be a stampede and I'm still not waking up. So my wife struggled. She said she couldn't sleep, but I slept like a rock.
19: I'm jealous. I'm like your wife. I'll hear everything.
20: You're a light sleeper.
19: Yeah.
20: My mom was the same way. Like in the middle of the night, if I had to go to her room and be like, "Hey, mom," she would just wake up instantly. But like my dad, just keeps snoring, just would not wake up. So maybe I don't know. Maybe
19: what's your secret?
20: Maybe I just get it from my dad. I couldn't tell you. I have no idea. I have no recollection of it because I'm sleeping.
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21: They say the holy water's watered down, and this town's lost its faith. Our colors will fade eventually, so if our time is running out, day after day, we'll make the mundane a masterpiece. Oh my, my, oh my, my love, I take one look at you, you're taking me out.

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0: See, easy as that. Really easy. Coming up at 7:30, we will draw a winner of these tickets.
1: Woohoo!
0: Woohoo!
1: Oh. It's Friday!
0: Shawn Mendes, Camila, Senorita. Hey.

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1: And Colton, good morning.
0: You know how yesterday we talked about that new Fast and Furious roller coaster?
1: Oh, yes. The one that sounds like people are screaming bloody murder?
0: Universal believes that they have an idea to quiet the riders.
1: Ooh.
2: 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You'll barely be able to contain your excitement. But please do. We're being sued by the neighbors.
0: Good morning.
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0: 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Time for your
1: dumb dumb.
0: When was the last time you played in a bounce house?
2: Oh my gosh. You're throwing it way back. It had to have been like when I was in middle school, I want to say. Like, I don't even know if I've been in a bounce house since middle school. So
0: this would have been several years ago over at UNK's University Village. Okay. Am I saying that right? Over yonder.
2: You're asking the wrong person.
0: Come on, Fort Hayes.
2: Fort Hayes grad over here, man. I'm sorry.
0: I haven't made my way over to that part of UNK just yet. But when they were developing that area just to the south of campus, I remember there was an event. I forget exactly what it was, but there was a bounce house.
2: Oh, awesome. Okay.
0: And did I get in it? Yes.
2: All right.
0: I was at 30 years old playing in a bounce house. Well, there's a 30-year-old guy, not making this up, in Missouri, who was arrested after he and another person were passed out at Tiger Bounce, which is a kid's play place.
2: Oh, my gosh.
0: All I could think of is Tigger. Yee, yee, yee.
2: Yeah, I can also agree with that.
0: Sounds like they were, well, not on Earth. They were very high, if you know what I mean, because they were unconscious when they were found. They bounced so hard. They were just
2: I'm just imagining these two people in a bounce house with a kid, and their parents are like, hey, can we go to the bounce house? And then they open up the door, and it's just two guys laying there.
0: What's worse, there were kids playing in the bounce house, the Tiger Bounce. Oh my gosh.
2: I would never let my kid go in a bounce house if there was two druggies just laying in there. I'd be like, get out of there.
0: That's your dumb dump. It's 106.

0: Coming up next in your group chat tea, Barbie 2, the sequel. Is it even going to happen?
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2: The Barbie sequel is apparently stuck in the dream house.
3: And I'm bad like the Barbie. I'm a doll, but I still want to party.
2: And it all comes down to money, Colton.
4: It's money. Always money, man.
2: Money, money, money, money, money.
4: Money, money.
2: Margot Robbie, Ryan Gosling, director Greta Gerwig, and co-writer Noah Baumbach are reportedly looking for major raises plus bigger pay-end payouts or back-end payouts. Warner Brothers has apparently made several offers, but no deal yet. Ryan Gosling alone is reportedly asking for $20 million up from the $12.5 million he made on the first movie. To be fair, I think they deserve the raise. It was a huge movie.
4: It was a huge. It was a huge movie, and I don't really know who's in fault here. If it's, you said Warner Brothers.
2: Mm-hmm.
4: I don't know if they don't want to fork over the money, or maybe they're just like, hey, we have this set price for you, and we're going to pay you what we think you need. But I'm with you. I think they could give them fork over a little bit more.
2: Billion-dollar movie, and it was, you think back a few summers ago, it was the Brat summer, mm-hmm. and then there was Barbie. So I would say that they need to pay up. Now, there is a deadline here. Warner Brothers
4: are always tough.
2: Warner Brothers reportedly has about 4 months to make a decision here before the sequel rights revert back to Mattel.
4: Oh, okay. I think if a sequel is in the work and it happens, it's going to do just as well as the original movies. So.
2: Absolutely, but they got to pay up, man.
4: They got to pay up.
2: So basically, Colton, Barbie 2 is less, come on, Barbie, let's go party, and more of, come on, Barbie, let's negotiate.
4: Let's negotiate.
2: Let's negotiate.
4: Or we're stuck in the dream house, like
2: you
4: said.
2: Stuck in the dream house.
4: Hey, how about another story that involves money, and that is Selena Gomez. Selena Gomez and her mom, Mandy Teefy, and their former business partner are being sued for allegedly defrauding investors of their mental health company, Wondermind.
2: Okay.
4: So two companies claim they invested over $1.2 million in September of 2022 and were duped into believing that Wondermind had the infrastructure, leadership, and resources necessary to become profitable.
2: Oh, boy.
4: And then Selena herself is in the doghouse because she was accused of ignoring her contractual duties to build the company through social media, doing deals, and even TV appearances that she did not do. Not good. Not a good optics thing here.
2: The optics don't look good. No. I'm sure. I would imagine she probably has a really, you would hope, legit reason why. From the outside looking in, it looks like we weren't doing our jobs. But you know,
4: I think we're past that point. I think at this point, she just needs to hope she has a really good lawyer. Because she's in quite trouble. And they also claim her mom, Mandy Teefy, had a substance abuse problem that affected her ability to run the company.
2: So, oh, no.
4: Yeah.
2: Oh.
4: A mental health company, mom's dealing with substance abuse. This thing is messy. So, I don't know, Selena. Hopefully she can get it figured out.
2: Awkward. Awkward turtle. Awkward turtle. For more, go to our website.
4: KQKY.com.
2: Olivia Rodrigo, drop dead.
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2: Good morning.

0: Did you drop dead when you kissed Brooke for the first time?
1: This is going to sound awful, but I don't even remember our first kiss, man.
0: Oh my gosh, Colton!
1: I'm sorry, I don't. It feels like a long time ago.
0: Oh, I remember my first kiss. My first kiss went a little like this. And kiss. And kiss. All right, switching gears. Last call to get in with Russell Dickerson.
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0: Perhaps the first kiss could be at the concert. That would be a magical moment.
2: That would be pretty cool.
0: All that PDA, changing tongues in front of people.
1: I will say, all right, no one needs any PDA.
2: I will say my first kiss did not happen at a Russell Dickerson concert. Then I would have remembered it.
0: C-O-V-E, text it to the E-Titan text line, 308-698-2106. We will have the winner announcement 45 minutes from now. I can't believe you don't remember the first kiss. Oh my gosh, Colton.
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12: Jesus Armando Reyes of Grand Island pleaded not guilty Thursday to manslaughter and first-degree assault charges for a July 5th incident that resulted in the death of Matthew Bishop of Grand Island. Reyes could face 1 to 50 years in prison for the first-degree assault charge and up to 20 years in prison for the manslaughter charge. Reyes's attorney, Matthew McDonald, claimed that Reyes acted in self-defense and that Bishop was the aggressor in the fight and started the fight. McDonald also said that if Bishop had not died, charges would have been filed against him for the incident as well. Reyes's pretrial appearance will be October 13th. His final pretrial and plea appearance will be on December 2nd. His case is scheduled for jury trial beginning on January 4th. The Grand Island City Council approved a resolution July 28th to offer to sell the property known as Veterans Village for $3 million to Woodsonia Real Estate of Elkhorn. On August 11th, the City Council discussed a counteroffer from Woodsonia that included five terms. The city council voted 7-0 to approve 4 of the 5 terms of the counteroffer, with the one counteroffer having the closing date changed to January 31st of this upcoming year. Grand Island Police Division Chief Dean Elliott said August 13th that Grand Island Area Habitat for Humanity reported that between July 24th and August 7th, someone stole concrete forms with an estimated value of more than $20,000 from a construction site on Nelson Lane. Elliott said that the concrete forms were stored on pallets and are used in the construction of basements. The exact value of the items stolen is not yet known. Anyone with information about the incident is asked to contact the Grand Island Police Department at 308-385-5400. Governor Pillen issued an executive order yesterday extending relief for commercial drivers transporting hay and essential agricultural supplies to areas impacted by wildfires and drought conditions across Nebraska. Under the governor's executive order, standard hours of service regulations, as well as overdimension and overweight size restrictions are being waived for commercial motor vehicles delivering hay and necessary supplies. This order will be in effect through September 11th. The Teammates Mentoring Program turns 35 this year. What started with 22 Husker players in 1991 has now benefited over 50,000 students, growing from Lincoln to 186 chapters across Nebraska and surrounding states. Melissa Allman, coordinator for the Grand Island chapter of Teammates, talks about what the program means to her as she enters her 11th year as a mentor.
13: More than anything, for the when it comes to the impact, is just the ripple effect that it creates, not only for the students, the mentors, and the communities around. Teammates is now in 6 states, so we're seeing a ripple effect into other states as well.
12: For more information on becoming a mentor or learning more about the program, visit teammates.org. That's a look at Friday headlines. I'm Trevor Bentley. 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
14: Amherst Volleyball won their first ever state championship last year, and head coach Joni Fader likes what she has returning for the 2026 campaign.
15: Oh, there's a lot to like with all the production that's returning. I think, obviously, more confidence comes with that. We work a lot on emotional intelligence. We really think that trumps being mentally tough.
14: The Amherst Volleyball season will begin August 27th. The Minden Volleyball program was back-to-back state champions in 2023 and 2024. They missed state last year, but Julie Ratka is returning 2 key juniors for the 2026 campaign to make another run at state.
16: Allie has a super heavy hand and a really good attacker. Kaylee really does a good job serve, receive, and defensively, and also she's a good attacker for us and blocker for us up front.
14: Minden will start their season on the road at Ord on August 27th. Nebraska volleyball continues to make waves for women's volleyball, playing in new venues this year. Harper Murray described how cool of an opportunity that will be for this year's team.
17: I think coming into our freshman year 4 years ago, you wouldn't think that we're going to go play in the Dallas Cowboys Stadium or in Wrigley Field or even like in our stadium for that matter. So I think it's cool how much it's grown over the last few years and how they're finding new venues to like let us play in.
14: The Nebraska volleyball season begins inside AT&T Stadium on August 27th. 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I'm Bobby Hessling. 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
18: 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Weather update.
19: Early rain expected to diminish. Sunshine this afternoon. High around 80 degrees. Showers returning overnight. 83 expected for Saturday with a better chance of rain and thunderstorms continuing into Saturday night. Sunday, we should see the rain diminish. It'll be cooler. High around 77. Upper 90s for Monday. Back in the 80s by Tuesday. That's the latest Central Nebraska weather. I'm Brian Gallagher.
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1: Good morning, 706. Bic, are you okay?
2: Yeah. I shut the door and I hurt my shoulder. I am struggling over here, man. It's cold, though.
1: You gotta stretch before you do any hard labor, man.
2: All I did was shut the door because I gotta do one of these for what we're about to talk about, but I'll let you explain.
1: I'm sorry that... Do you want to sit down?
2: No, I'll be all right.
1: We're powered by the Midway Auto Dealerships. I don't know, maybe Colton won't be at GM tomorrow.
2: I might be in the hospital at this point. No, I'll be at Midway GM, Chevy, Buick, GMC, 10 to noon in Kearney. Come out and hang out with me.
1: Oh my gosh, join the group chat, 308-698-2106. We're talking about Kool-Aid. What is the goat flavor?
2: Oh yeah.
1: Goat flavor of all time. What's your favorite? Whether it's a current existing flavor or one that

0: isn't a flavor anymore.
1: Well, I'm glad they don't have a flavor that tastes like goat, because I don't think I'd want to try one of those. Oh, man, that's great. Yeah, join the group chat, 308-698-2106. 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
0: All right, so you've kind of gone back and forth on your favorites. So do you want to lock it down now?
1: I think if I had to lock one in for the rest of my life, it'll be Sharkleberry.
0: Sharkleberry!
1: What about you?
0: That's a really, really good one. I'm gonna stick with the Purple Saurus Rex.
1: All right.
0: Yeah.
1: We got some cool names for ours. Purple Saurus Rex and Sharkleberries.
0: Now, there's one flavor that I don't remember this one.
1: Okay.
0: At all. But I was alive for it. And I should remember it.
1: Okay.
0: But it's the Great Blue Dini. Are you familiar with the Great Blue Dini?
1: I actually don't think I am, but I want to try it.
0: The Great Blue Dini. Okay. They discontinued it in early 2000s.
1: Oh yeah, no, there's no way I would have tried this.
0: I mean, maybe baby.
1: This was
0: Colton.
1: A year after. You think Mama Cher was giving baby Colton some Kool-Aid?
0: Yeah.
1: Yeah.
0: Nebraska,
1: I wish.
0: Baby.
1: Yeah. Well,
0: get it, Nebraska. Oh wait, no.
1: I'm a Kansas baby.
0: Oh.
1: So,
0: yeah.
1: It doesn't work for me. No, I did not have a Great Blue Dini. It sounds awesome though.
0: Yeah, it's so I looked it up because I'm like, what is that? And according to the internet, the interwebs, the taste was a mixed fruit blend, a combination of cherry, grape, strawberry, plum, or peach and raspberry, depending on the description. Again, this is what the internet is saying.
1: Mm. All right.
0: So
1: it just sounds like a mixture of a bunch of flavors.
0: Yeah, it pretty much was. And I thought I read somewhere that the powder was green, and then when you would put it in water, it would turn blue. Am I right on that? If you know the answer, hit us up on the E-Titan text line, 308-698-2106. Over on the text line, Mick.
1: I love Mick, man.
0: I mean, all right, heck with Kool-Aid. I'll have a beer. Listen, I get it. It's 5 o'clock somewhere.
1: Why can't you have Kool-Aid and a beer?
0: I mean,
1: is that not a good mixture?
0: You know what? We can try this weekend. I would imagine that it's probably going to be pretty gross.
1: Hey, you never know unless you try it.
0: All right,
1: you
0: Mom.
1: You got to give the old college try.
0: The old
1: college. One of my favorite sayings in college. Yeah, just give it the old college try.
0: Over on Facebook, what do we got, Colton?
1: We got Sharon saying the pink lemonade flavor.
0: Oh, yeah.
1: That's a good one. Doug says lemon lime. Used to have these awesome popsicle makers, I think, from Kool-Aid is what he says.
0: I remember it was back in the day. Mm-hmm. I don't know. Does Kool-Aid still do this where you collect points and then you'd get Kool-Aid merchandise? Do they still do that?
1: That's a great question.
0: See, if we
1: do
0: were
1: not have any Kool-Aid
0: if,
1: points?
0: If we had kids, we would probably know the answer to that. 308-698-2106. We're talking about the GOAT of Kool-Aid flavors as we get ready for Kool-Aid days. 308-698-2106.

0: hundreds of texts, countless opinions. 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
1: Good morning. Happy Friday. It's Bick and Colton.
2: Good morning.
1: Talking Kool-Aid this morning. The Kool-Aid. Goat. The goat flavor. The best of all time. What is your ultimate favorite Kool-Aid as we gear up for Kool-Aid days this weekend? P.S. By the way, they're doing a lot today, tomorrow, Sunday. CentralNebraskaToday.com. If you go there, we have a full rundown of what to expect this year over in Hastings. Again, that's CentralNebraskaToday.com. Over on Facebook, Jessica says, blue raspberry lemonade.
2: Ooh.
1: The goat.
2: I do love me some blue raspberry.
1: And I have to say, as I'm scrolling through here, black cherry. Very popular. And I think it's all right.
2: It's all right. Hey,
1: it's all right.
2: To each their own. Everybody has their own Kool-Aid flavor.
1: That's right. That's right.
2: Have you even shared yours yet?
1: I did.
2: You did? Okay. I thought you were gatekeeping yours.
1: No.
2: Oh, yeah. No, that's right. Yeah. Yeah. Sharkosaurus or something like that.
1: No. Wow.
2: Oh, mine was Sharkleberry. Yours was... It's
1: Are you okay?
2: No. Shoulder still hurts, by the way. I'm in pain.
1: Purplesaurus Rex.
2: That's what it was. Yes. I've never had it.
1: Well, you can't get it. I mean, you could be a mad scientist at home and make it, but they discontinued it in 1996. But when you go to the world's
2: 96, that was BC.
1: I know. But if you go and visit the world's largest or longest Kool-Aid stand, at least in years past, they've had the Purplesaurus Rex.
2: I think I'm going to get over to Kool-Aid Days on Sunday, so you see me out there. Brooke and I are going to go over to Hastings.
0: Oh, yeah.
2: That'll be a lot of fun.
0: Oh, yeah.
2: Hey, over on the E-Type text line, Shelly says strawberry.
1: What'd she say? I'm sorry.
2: Well, if you didn't say, oh yeah, right in my ear. Strawberry is what Shelly said on the E-Type text line.
1: Hi, Shelly.
2: And Travis says cherry.
1: All right.
2: Cherry and strawberry over there on the text line. So
1: 308-698-2106 as you're texting in your favorite Kool-Aid flavor. We want to know your birthday. And we want to gift you. Not Kool-Aid, but Runza!
0: 5 minutes. That's all you've got.
3: All you've got. Go, Sean. It's your birthday.
0: Got a birthday? 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You've got 5 minutes to get in before the Runza birthday shout. 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
1: Wow.
2: I know.
1: 60? She looks amazing.
2: Yeah, she looks like she's 29. Steve Martin is 81. Saturday tomorrow, Joe Jonas is 37. Jennifer Lawrence is 36. And then on Sunday, the queen of pop, Madonna, turns 68.
1: God, another girl. Another lady who looks fabulous for her age.
2: Well, it's plastic. Steve Carell is 64 on Sunday. And let's see here. Happy birthday going out to James Kenyon. And let's see, Kristen Gatula. And John Rodriguez. And let's see, Madison Nutter, Chelsea Whedon, happy birthday to you. Now, if you want to win Runza,
1: name, age, and one fun thing, text it to our E-Tide text line, 308-698-2106.
2: 308-698-2106. Let us know if you have a birthday. And like Colton just said, name, age, one fun thing, win Runza. They make it all better. Teddy Swims, Mr. Know-It-All.
1: It's 106.
2: 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Happy Friday.

0: It's 106, Sabrina Carpenter with Feather, and it's the moment you've been waiting for.
1: Oh, I know what's going to happen for a lucky winner out there. They're going to be winning Russell Dickerson tickets to Stir Cove. He's going to be there Friday, September 11th at 8 p.m. Vic.
0: Congratulations to Raphael Ferrari. All right, man. Tickets are yours. Russell Dickerson going to be there. And next week.
1: Yeah. What?
0: Next week.
1: Oh. I said he's going to be there next week. No.
0: Let me finish sentence. Next week. Another chance to win.
1: All right.
0: And there's more. Monday. Huge concert announcement.
1: Ooh.
0: Yep.
1: But so you're saying I got to get through the weekend and get to Monday for the concert announcement.
0: Yep, you're going to really like this one.
1: I am.
0: All right. And I'm going to do my best to not spill the beans. I've been sworn to secrecy.
1: I believe in you. Congratulations one more time to Raphael. He's going to see Russell Dickerson at Stir Cove in Council Bluffs, Iowa.
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0: Olivia Dean, so easy. Hits 106. Time for the three things. Colton.
1: You mean do it?
0: Yes.
1: You, I don't know.
0: So pretty. You, I don't know. Story number one.
1: All right, there's a reason why she's the singer and I'm not, but there's that. Spider-Man Brand New Day, absolutely killing it. It's continuing its huge box office run as it heads into the third weekend. Sony Film has passed $704.5 million.
0: That's crazy.
1: Puts it at number six on the all-time North America box chart, just past Black Panther, which is another great movie. And it's closing in on No Way Home, which sits at $1.9 billion in total.
0: $1 billion.
1: Inflation, man. $1 billion.
0: Story number two. Do you have what it takes, Colton, to be the next American Idol? I think you do.
1: You think so?
0: Yeah. I mean, if...
1: I don't really possess many talents.
0: Stop it. You do too. I've heard you sing when you're not trying to be silly. And it's a very pretty voice. And I think you might have a chance. Speaking of American Idol, who's actually watching? Oh, wait. Thank you.
1: Sorry, the audio.
0: All right.
1: That's
0: that.
1: It. That's all you got.
0: Okay. Thank you. All right. All right. So let's get to the meat and potatoes here. So if you want to be the next American Idol, there will be a Nebraska audition that you can sign up for, where you can have a face-to-face audition with an American Idol producer during their virtual Idol Across America auditions. The Nebraska virtual session is September 8th.
1: Oh,
0: and
1: wow.
0: If you go to... just Google American Idol auditions. If you look it up, there's a link. They want your full name. They want your birthday and some other personal information. And then they might select you to have a face-to-face audition. You can also submit a video of, you know, singing Alanis Morissette.
1: That would be... I'm not going to be as good as her, but you know what? I might actually do it. And it's only about 4 weeks away, September 8th. So it's coming soon.
0: And they do have people on the show who can't sing. So maybe you lead in. You lean into being horrible. And then you actually show how good you are.
1: So is that what I need to sing as Alanis Morissette for my audition?
0: Absolutely.
1: All right. We'll have to get on that. And story number three. A random poll online is asking something absurd. And we want to get your opinion in the group chat. Would you drink your significant other's bathwater for $1,000?
0: $1,000?
1: $1,000. You're drinking your significant other's bathwater.
0: Okay, what's the movie?
1: Saltburn.
0: Saltburn! If you think you're getting away, I will prove you wrong. Great movie.
1: Wasn't it like one of Jacob Elordi's like first film that really put him on the scene?
0: Yeah, there's a bathwater scene. There's other scenes, too, that are not for kids. All right, so that's
1: not for radio.
0: You pose a great question.
1: I think it is a good question. So one more time, we'll repeat it. It's a random poll online. 81% of people said yes to this, by the way. Would you drink your significant other's bathwater for $1,000?
0: Ooh.
1: I think $1,000 is too low. I really do. If you're saying $10,000, sign me right up. But $1,000, I might be on the fence with the bathwater here.
0: Text in right now, 308-698-2106. Join the group chat this morning. E-Titan text line.
1: This morning.
0: Would you drink your SO's bathwater for $1,000?
1: Setting the bar too low, man. $1,000, I'm saying no.
0: Yes or no? Text in now, 308-698-2106. It's a yes for me. I'll do it.
1: All right. Nope.
0: $1,000? No. Come on.
1: Hey, $5,000, I'll say yes.
0: 308-698-2106. Would you do it? Drink your significant others.
1: Drink your SOs.
0: SOs. I'm thinking of how that would taste.

0: the group chat. Your text could be the one that changes everyone's mind. Or not. On Hits 106.
1: All right, Abraham on the group chat said yes. Yes is what Abraham said to the bathwater.
2: Would you drink your SO's bathwater for $1,000? Jackie says no.
1: Yeah.
2: Sherry says no.
1: Yep.
2: Thomas says yes. Katie says no. Sarah says no. Sign me up. I'll do it.
1: Vic.
2: It's $1,000, man.
1: All right. How about your significant other just getting off a hard 8 hours on the job? We'll say they're in road construction. Still yes or no?
2: Let's do it.
1: You're disgusting.
2: I'm not. It's $1,000, man.
1: $1,000 is... Okay, yeah. $1,000 is $1,000. But bathwater, I mean, think about all the... You could pick up a disease from that.
2: A disease? From your significant other? How are you getting a disease?
1: I don't know. Ingesting something you're not supposed to?
2: Soap?
1: you're trying to get me to change my mind.
2: 308-698.
1: No.
2: 2106. Would you drink your SO's bathwater for $1,000? I'm being serious.
1: I am too. And it's no. It's the only answer.
0: Let's get the group chat buzzing. 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
7: Jesus Armando Reyes of Grand Island pleaded not guilty Thursday to manslaughter and first-degree assault charges for a July 5th incident that resulted in the death of Matthew Bishop of Grand Island. Reyes could face 1 to 50 years in prison for the first-degree assault charge and up to 20 years in prison for the manslaughter charge. Reyes's attorney, Matthew McDonald, claimed that Reyes acted in self-defense and that Bishop was the aggressor in the fight and started the fight. McDonald also said that if Bishop had not died, charges would have been filed against him for the incident as well. Reyes's pretrial appearance will be October 13th. His final pretrial and plea appearance will be on December 2nd. His case is scheduled for jury trial beginning on January 4th. The Grand Island City Council approved a resolution July 28th to offer to sell the property known as Veterans Village for $3 million to Woodsonia Real Estate of Elkhorn. On August 11th, the City Council discussed a counteroffer from Woodsonia that included five terms. The City Council voted 7-0 to approve four of the five terms of the counteroffer, with the one counteroffer having the closing date changed to January 31st of this upcoming year. Grand Island Police Division Chief Dean Elliott said August 13th that Grand Island Area Habitat for Humanity reported that between July 24th and August 7th, someone stole concrete forms with an estimated value of more than $20,000 from a construction site on Nelson Lane. Elliott said that the concrete forms were stored on pallets and are used in the construction of basements. The exact value of the items stolen is not yet known. Anyone with information about the incident is asked to contact the Grand Island Police Department at 308-385-5400. Governor Pillen issued an executive order yesterday extending relief for commercial drivers transporting hay and essential agricultural supplies to areas impacted by wildfires and drought conditions across Nebraska. Under the governor's executive order, standard hours of service regulations, as well as overdimension and overweight size restrictions are being weighed for commercial motor vehicles delivering hay and necessary supplies. This order will be in effect through September 11th. The teammates mentoring program turns 35 this year. What started with 22 Husker players in 1991 has now benefited over 50,000 students, growing from Lincoln to 186 chapters across Nebraska and surrounding states. Melissa Allman, coordinator for the Grand Island chapter of teammates, talks about what the program means to her as she enters her 11th year as a mentor.
8: 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You know, teammates is now in 6 states, so we're seeing a ripple effect into other states as well.
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9: Amherst Volleyball won their first ever state championship last year, and head coach Joni Fader likes what she has returning for the 2026 campaign.
10: Oh, there's a lot to like with all the production that's returning. I think, obviously, more confidence comes with that. We work a lot on emotional intelligence. We really think that trumps being mentally tough.
9: The Amherst Volleyball season will begin August 27th. The Minden Volleyball program was back-to-back state champions in 2023 and 2024. They missed state last year, but Julie Ratka is returning 2 key juniors for the 2026 campaign to make another run at state.
11: Allie has a super heavy hand and a really good attacker. Haley really does a good job serve-receive and defensively, and also she's a good attacker for us and blocker for us up front.
9: Minden will start their season on the road at Ord on August 27th. The Lopers last season had one of the best defenses in the MIAA. UNK safety Colton Tilford knows a key behind their success is their defensive coordinator, Coach Schaffner.
12: Now, I wish that everybody could sit in on a Coach Schaffner meeting. He brings the juice every day. He knows what the standard is, and he knows if we play to what he teaches us that we can be the best defense in the nation 100%.
9: The Lopers kick off their season August 27th at home versus Wayne State. That's your sports update. I'm Bobby Hessling. 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
6: CentralNebraskaToday.com weather update.
0: Early rain expected to diminish. Sunshine this afternoon. High around 80 degrees. Showers returning overnight. 83 expected for Saturday with a better chance of rain and thunderstorms continuing into Saturday night. Sunday, we should see the rain diminish. It'll be cooler. High around 77. Upper 90s for Monday. Back in the 80s by Tuesday. That's the latest Central Nebraska weather. I'm Brian Gallagher.
13: Get up, wake up, get busy, do it. 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
1: E-Titan text line 308-698-2106. Would you drink your Esso's bathwater for $1,000?
2: Tasia from Grand Island says, I feel like the bathwater question is a sign of the current economy, because absolutely not. $1,000 is not enough. Tasia, 100% agree with you. This economy of $1,000 is going to go away fast. So
1: okay.
2: Not worth the bathwater. Crystal from Grand Island says, how much bathwater are we talking?
1: Oh, that's a good point.
2: Like the entire bath full or like 8 ounces?
1: A cup.
2: I'd say a cup, yeah. A cup of bathwater is what you'll have to drink. Megan from Kearney says, I say yes as long as he is clean before.
1: Well, that kind of... I don't know. How many guys exist out there who are actually clean before they go into a shower or bath?
2: Yeah, that's very true. It'd be kind of pointless to take a shower or bath if you're already clean, you know?
1: But maybe that's the loophole here, yeah. Is whoever's providing the money, you just pretend that you're dirty.
2: Yeah, that's true. Or maybe she's saying that the water, the bath water has to be clean. She's not going to drink dirty bath water for $1,000.
1: Okay, all right, we're getting into the weeds here.
2: Specific.
1: Yep, if someone's like, yo, Colton,
3: get my bill full over here. Look at this.
2: Well, first of all, if it's anybody but Brooke, absolutely not. So if anyone says, hey, Colton, drink my bathwater, I'm saying no. No. So don't say, hey, Colton, first.
1: I'm sorry. Okay, let's start over.
4: Oh. Hey, honey. I was offered $1,000 if you would drink my bathwater.
1: Does she talk like that? Probably not.
4: What? Okay, let's switch it around. What would Brooke say?
2: Brooke would say no. No. $1,000 would not be worth it in Brooke's eyes. She'd say no to the bathwater. I think we both agree with that. that impression of her was gold.
1: 308-698-2106. For $1,000, would you drink your SO's bath water? What do you think?
2: No.
1: Okay, you're still saying no.
2: I'm not changing.
1: You're standing on that hill. All right. Agora Hills.

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0: Langley, Choose in Texas, Hits 106. 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
0: Time to be a big winner this morning.
1: Let's play Totally Tough Trivia. You've got 4 Nebraska Lottery scratch tickets for your prize. And what, Vic?
0: So we have an extra pair of Andy Grammer tickets. We had a winner that isn't able to go.
1: Hey.
0: So now we got 2 tickets that need a home.
1: Need a home, and you can be winning them. Just win Totally Tough Trivia. Here's your question. What animal can be found more in American zoos and backyards as exotic pets than in the wild? How about that? 308. Vic is so confused. 308-698-2106. I'll repeat the question. What animal can be found more in American zoos and backyards as exotic pets than in the wild? 308-698-2106.
2: Sure. That's my guess. Sure.
1: Hey, it's totally tough trivia, not totally easy trivia.
0: These are facts.
1: 308-698-2106. Come play. You can be winning.
0: Hits 106.

0: It's 106. Good morning.
1: Morning.
2: Who's this?
1: April.
2: All right, April. And what's your guess?
1: Monkeys.
2: Ooh, monkeys. That's a good guess, but
0: wait,
2: no.
0: Wait.
2: We're not looking for monkeys, and I don't know what monkey sounds like that, but April, call back and try again, all right?
0: I'm monkeying around. Try again. 308-698-2106. Repeat the question again.
2: What animal can be found more in American zoos and backyards as exotic pets than in the wild? 308-698-2106.

0: It's 106. Good morning.
1: Good morning. Have you had a winner yet for that question of the day?
2: Nope. We're still looking for a winner for Totally Tough Trivia. What's your guess?
1: Tiger.
2: Yeah. Oh. Tiger is what we're looking for. Well done. Well done. Who's this?
1: Robin.
0: Robin.
2: All right, Robin. And where are you listening from this morning?
1: Kearney.
2: Robin from Kearney. All right, Robin. It's your time to shine. Give me your best tiger growl or roar right now.
0: Yes, that's great.
2: That was awesome.
0: That
2: yes.
0: was great. Robin, do you have plans tonight?
1: No.
0: I promise this isn't me asking you out on a date. Andy Grammer, Sir Cove, tonight. Can you go?
1: Yes.
0: Okay, you Woo! Got tickets.
2: All right.
0: All right, hold on the line. We'll get your information here, okay?
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4: 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Patrick. Hey, what's up, buddy? Wait, you said 8 o'clock. I'm late for work. Mr. Krabs is gonna be... Mr. Krabs.
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1: Vic, you're important.
0: Why do I have my alarm set for 8:30?
2: What's set for 8:30? Do you have some news for us?
0: No.
2: You're just ready for the viral spiral.
0: Why do I have...
2: That's not the first time that your alarm has went off around this time.
0: Oh, maybe it... Once upon a time, when I worked for a phone store, that was the, hey, you're closing, wake up shift.
2: Oh, okay.
0: That I need to change that.
2: Haven't you been working here
0: since March. Wow. Sorry, that really scared me, because I'm like, what is that?
2: I thought you were getting a phone call. I was like, you're important this morning.
0: All right. Also, why is my ringer on?
2: Mick, these are the questions that everybody is asking at this time.
0: Also, it's an alarm, so that's not... It's always going to go off. Wow. Moving along. The spiral that was turning into a viral spiral, which is brought to you by Velocity Clinical Research. Colton, what do you got?
2: All right. Well, there's a school in Texas. It's McKinney, Texas, and this is going viral for what a band director did. He issued a dress code which required female band members to complete a so-called jump test. Now listen to this. This just sounds relevant for the situation.
0: Oh my gosh.
2: Van Halen's Jump. But the reason why he did this was to ensure that their undergarments held firmly enough. The band director said that the jump test was meant to be something the students did privately themselves, but a lot of parents were upset because he did not specify that in the original dress code letter.
0: Yeah, I would be very upset.
2: Like, why do you need my student to do a jump test?
0: That's just, that's a lot of weird.
2: Yeah, there's a lot of over the line here, but...
0: No. Let the moms and the dads sort that out.
2: I would agree. So that's what I've got.
0: This is the most Nebraska thing ever, but it happened in the UK. A bride in the United Kingdom rode her favorite cow into her wedding. And she said that she wanted to do it since she was 10. Well, Victoria Lee, we're proud of you. Here's Victoria.
3: She's a brown Swiss. She's 5.5 years old and pretty much my best friend. So people ride their horses, so why can't you ride a cow? And we're having a half-past free break to milk the cows. So me and Michael will be milking the cows as normal on our wedding day. Yeah. Everyone else carries on partying and we'll be milking and we'll join them back at 7.
0: I love you, Victoria. 308-698-2106. Join the group chat if you ever had a farm animal involved with your wedding.
2: Hey, I do have a pretty good cow impression. You want to hear it?
0: Yeah.
4: Meow.
0: 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Olivia.

0: We're building this thing live, which means absolutely anything could happen. Bick and Colton. 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
1: What tattoo did you think was a great idea at the time? 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
1: What tattoo did you think was a great idea at the time?
2: Robin says matching tattoos with her ex.
1: Oh, well, you know what, though? At the time, I'm sure it was like, oh, I found my forever person. And then, well, life happened.
2: That's why you never put permanent ink on your body, man, because it might be a situation. Kirsten says my Playboy bunny.
1: That was a thing. I remember early 2000s, that Playboy tattoo was every female had one.
2: Okay, I guess early 2000s don't. I was young, so I'm glad I probably didn't know that. Sheila says, I have a heart on my wrist. When my sister was deployed to Iraq, I looked at it daily to keep her close to my heart.
1: Oh, okay.
2: That's so sweet. I love that one.
1: That is actually a great idea.
2: Yeah.
1: At that time.
2: Mm-hmm.
1: Yeah, wonderful.
2: Mickey says, the Hawaiian themed one I have on my lower back. Now, this is my question. Lower back tattoos have to be some of the worst pain you can ever experience getting a tattoo.
1: I would imagine that in, like, the ribs.
2: Oh.
1: Yeah. Yeah.
2: Even when I, like, bump my ribs or my wife bumps my ribs, it hurts. So, like, having that needle on there, oh, I don't like needles, first of all. So, yeah, no tattoos on the ribs, man.
1: What tattoo did you think was a great idea at the time? Text in now, 308-698-2106 at the E-Titan text line. You can also hit us up on the book that has a face.
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9: Troopers with the Nebraska State Patrol arrested a man wanted in connection with an attempted homicide in Wisconsin. Wednesday morning, NSP was alerted that the suspect was believed to be traveling through Nebraska on I-80 in a Chevy Malibu. A trooper saw the vehicle and made a traffic stop near the Alda interchange. During the traffic stop, the trooper did confirm that the driver was the suspect wanted from Wisconsin, Joseph Niemnick, 18, of Pleasant Prairie, Wisconsin. He was arrested on the warrant from Wisconsin, lodged in Hall County Jail. Extradition proceedings are pending. Kearney Public Schools is warning the community of a phishing email circulating the community that appears to be a personalized request to help a local family in need. The email appears to come from Marsha Wilkerson and lists her being as affiliated with the Kearney Public Schools Foundation. Marsha is on that board, but the email is not hers. Do not reply, send money, click links, or provide personal or financial information. Kearney Public Schools recommends just deleting the email. The Nebraska Chamber of Commerce and Industry is bringing its statewide roadshow to Grand Island on Wednesday, August 19th from noon to 1:30 at Chief Industries. The event is hosted in partnership with the Grand Island Area Economic Development Corporation and Chamber of Commerce. Emily Landenklaas, the Workforce Development Director, says the roadshow gives business leaders and community members the opportunity to hear updates on legislative priorities, discuss issues impacting Nebraska businesses, and more. She says they're looking forward to showing off Grand Island.
10: The Economic Development and Chamber of Commerce, they're one united front now, so they have loved seeing that partnership with both organizations, and they kind of want to get a feel for what we're all about, and we've really been making a splash in Grand Island, too, and the community's also just been thriving like no other, and where the location's going to be hosted at is Chief Industries Incorporated, and where that location is the Prairie District area, and that really is where Grand Island is booming right now in the business community, and so we want to show off that area to them.
9: The event is open to community members and registration is required. Attendees are asked to register by 12 o'clock on Tuesday, August 18th. Grand Island Area Habitat for Humanity will celebrate the dedication of home number 123 at 5:30 on Monday, August 17th at 2018 Nelson Lane. 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To learn more about volunteering, donating, or supporting future Habitat homes, contact Ashley at ashley@gihabitat.org, celebrating Juana and the dedication of home number 123. That's a look at Friday headlines. I'm Trevor Bentley. 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
11: Amherst Volleyball won their first ever state championship last year, and head coach Joni Fader likes what she has returning for the 2026 campaign.
12: Oh, there's a lot to like with all the production that's returning. I think, obviously, more confidence comes with that. We work a lot on emotional intelligence. We really think that trumps being mentally tough.
11: The Amherst Volleyball season will begin August 27th. The Minden volleyball program was back-to-back state champions in 2023 and 2024. They missed state last year, but Julie Ratka is returning two key juniors for the 2026 campaign to make another run at state.
13: Allie has a super heavy hand and a really good attacker. Haley really does a good job serve, receive, and defensively, and also, she's a good attacker for us and blocker for us up front.
11: Minden will start their season on the road at Ord on August 27th. Nebraska volleyball continues to make waves for women's volleyball playing in new venues this year. Harper Murray described how cool of an opportunity that will be for this year's team.
14: I think coming into our freshman year 4 years ago, you wouldn't think that we're going to go play in the Dallas Cowboys Stadium or in Wrigley Field or even like in our stadium for that matter. So I think it's cool how much it's grown over the last few years and how they're finding new venues to like let us play in.
11: The Nebraska volleyball season begins inside AT&T Stadium on August 27th. That's your sports update. I'm Bobby Hessling. For more, go to CentralNebraskaToday.com.
8: 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Weather update.
15: Early rain expected to diminish. Sunshine this afternoon. High around 80 degrees. Showers returning overnight. 83 expected for Saturday with a better chance of rain and thunderstorms continuing into Saturday night. Sunday, we should see the rain diminish. It'll be cooler. High around 77. Upper 90s for Monday. Back in the 80s by Tuesday. That's the latest Central Nebraska weather. I'm Brian Gallagher.

0: Olivia Dean, So Easy to Fall in Love, hits 106. Colton, we have a special guest.
1: That's right. Someone's here. Maddie's here from Premier Rental Purchase.
2: Hello, hello. Good morning.
0: Should we serenade her right now?
1: Serenade, of course.
0: Yeah.
1: Why is that?
0: A one, a two, a one, two, three, four. Happy birthday to you.

0: Happy birthday to you.
1: And many more.
0: We're going to be chatting with Maddie more.
1: The people you don't trust. More with Maddie next.

0: Harry Styles, American Girls on Hits 106. And we've got Maddie here from Premier Rental Purchase, and we're talking about all the great stuff you can be getting for the month of August, including with that, Maddie, is the monthly promotion. Tell us a little bit more.
1: Yes, happy Friday. We've got that monthly promotion of $5 takes it home, going all through the month of August. Obviously, that makes it super easy to bring something new home today. All you got to do is bring in $5 and you can take it home.
0: And you got a last chance back to school promotion. We've been talking about this. The kiddos are back to school now. Have you been seeing a lot of back to school photos on your Facebook and stuff?
1: I have. Yeah, especially in my feed. There's a lot of, I mean, they're so cute. Everybody's like, oh, my kiddo's going to first grade, going to kindergarten, like all this. It's cute.
0: First and second grade pictures are the cutest.
1: They are.
2: Really, really are.
1: But if you still need a back to school item to set up their study space, we are offering 15% off of those items. That is only through Saturday, so this is the last couple days. If you are needing something for back to school, you're going to want to stop by this weekend.
0: All right, Maddie, and looking into next week, you guys are doing the start of a takeover payment sale. Talk a little bit more about that.
1: Yeah, that one is usually, you get big discounts on all of our pre-lease merchandise. Obviously, we always discount our pre-lease items, but when that takeover payment sale comes around, we like to go back through and do even bigger discounts for financing on those pre-leased items. Everything will be tagged. There's going to be a bunch of extra weeks taken off of those contracts. It's going to be a good sale.
0: As the old saying goes, bigger is better.
2: That's
1: big discount. Big discount.
0: Thanks, Vic. And then Maddie, here we just got the words sneak peek. What is that? What does that mean? What are we sneak peeking into?
1: So we are going to be doing a flash sale on Wednesday next week. I can't give away like too many details yet, but I wanted to give you guys a heads up to keep an eye on the Facebook for the details on that flash sale next Wednesday.
2: Wednesday.
1: Sneak peek for those listening on the radio.
0: A little sneak peek to Wednesday. All right, Maddie, we got covered a lot here. Is there anything else you want to chat about before we let you get out here and go enjoy your birthday?
1: Don't forget that if you are hearing me on the radio and you stop by Premier today, you can get an additional 2 weeks free just for saying, hey, I heard Maddie on the Hits 106.
2: Hey, Maddie, Hits 106. Get a deal.
1: That's
2: today only, right?
1: No.
2: The deal is?
1: If you hear me, I mean, we can work something out. It's fine. I'll give you 2 weeks free. Just say I heard Maddie on the radio.
2: What a nice birthday gift.
1: Yeah, you're welcome. To you guys.
0: is that Maddie from the radio? I think it is. Oh, man, that's great. Well, Maddie, we appreciate you taking time on your birthday to come chat with us on the on Hits. Is there anything else you want to chat about?
1: No, I think that's everything. I'm gonna go have some meals with family and stuff and celebrate this evening.
0: I love it. 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
0: 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So many things happening this weekend. And over in Fairfield, Colton, big day tomorrow.
1: That's the Trip F Festival. Big day indeed. A lot of activities throughout the day for all ages. There will be a free live concert.
0: Woo woo.
1: The Talbot Brothers will be coming to town.
0: Oh, they're so good.
1: So make sure to bring your lawn chairs. And also, there will be a sand volleyball tournament and food trucks on site for you to enjoy with family, friends, and pretty much everybody who's there.
0: All right. Triple F Festival over in Fairfield. I just pulled up their Facebook page. Holy smokes. Basically, from 7 in the morning until 11 at night, if you say, I'm bored, then you need to get into the vehicle and drive over to Fairfield. For more information, go to our website.
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1: And Colton, good morning.
0: Wrapping the show here, and before we go, we have one more thing.
1: All right, so in college, I really struggled with college algebra, but I think I'm actually becoming smarter. How's that sound?
0: That's great.
1: Yeah, I actually
0: stretch that brain.
1: I actually did some college algebra equations yesterday. So I talked yesterday, gave a shout out to my friend in Omaha, Emily. She was celebrating a birthday. So we FaceTimed her and said happy birthday. And then she put me on the spot and said, Colton, can you solve these college algebra equations? Because she's a math teacher. And I solved all four of them. I felt very proud of myself. So, and everybody knows who knows me personally, I suck at math. So this was a big achievement for myself.
0: Can
1: I
0: was you give very a, happy. An example of what one of the equations was?
1: All right. Well, do you know how to do the FOIL method?
0: Remind me.
1: So it's usually when you have like an equation with parentheses that are like terms, you have to FOIL them, right?
0: Okay.
1: So you do first, outer, inner, last.
0: Okay.
1: So I did the FOIL method. So like for instance, in parentheses, x plus 1, you FOIL that.
0: 6x plus then.
1: We're gonna have to do this some other time. It's hard to explain math over without a piece of paper in front
0: of me. This is true, especially when you're not good at math.
1: That was my one thing. I'm not good at math, but I was able to solve four college algebra equations, and I felt accomplished.
0: That's amazing.
1: What about you?
0: One more thing. You don't know what this is.
2: But am I not turtly enough for the turtle club?
3: Is he okay?
4: He's fine.
2: He's fine, turtle.
4: He's dreamt of this place ever since he was a child.
0: So that's from Master of Disguise. And I bring this clip up because earlier on the show, I said, oh, awkward turtle. Mm-hmm. And you looked at me and you said, what?
1: Well, it's not necessarily the awkward turtle that got me. It was the hand gesture. That was insane. You were like doing this. Yeah.
0: Like, so that's part of the saying of awkward turtle. And then you put your two hands together. Okay. And then you stick out your thumbs.
1: Oh, it's your thumbs. I thought it was your pinkies.
0: And then you roll them out. And now you have a turtle. And so back in the early 2000s, if something was awkward, you'd say awkward turtle. And then you would just do this. Awkward turtle.
1: That's great. I'm going to have to do that. I'm going to have to do that to Brooke today.
0: Just be like, awkward turtle.
1: I'm going to like
0: just annoy her with it.
1: I'm going to bring up something and just be like, ooh, awkward turtle.
0: Please do.
1: That is a great.
0: Oh, my gosh.
1: That is awesome. Thanks for teaching me that.
0: Yeah, you're welcome. Thanks for teaching me
1: the awkward turtle. The FOIL method.
0: The FOIL method that I forgot about. Have a great weekend. Nathan's in next.
1: Bye.
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5: 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Weather update.
15: Early rain expected to diminish. Sunshine this afternoon. High around 80 degrees. Showers returning overnight. 83 expected for Saturday with a better chance of rain and thunderstorms continuing into Saturday night. Sunday, we should see the rain diminish. It'll be cooler. High around 77. Upper 90s for Monday. Back in the 80s by Tuesday. That's the latest Central Nebraska weather. I'm Brian Gallagher.
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Russell Dickerson happened to me on Hits 106. Nathan here hanging out with you this Friday morning. And coming up this weekend, it's going to be Kool-Aid Days over at Hastings. So they're going to be having their grand parade tomorrow. So make sure to swing on by and check out the amazing activities they got all weekend. You're somber.

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Ray, Where's My Husband on Hits 106. And coming up tomorrow, there's going to be a festival happening all day over in Fairfield. I've got your details on the way. Here's Ariana Grande, Hate That Made You Love Me.

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Camilla Langley, Choosing Texas on Hits 106. And as the sky starts to clear out from all the rain and showers that were happening earlier, keep an eye out on our website, kqky.com, because this weekend might be full.

Tame Impala and Jenny with Dracula here on Hits 106. In all honesty, my personal playlist majority has turned into Tame Impala. Good morning, it's Nathan here hanging out with you this Friday here in your 11 o'clock hour. Got the weekend just right around the corner. He's Conan Gray, Vodka Cranberry on Hits 106.

It's 106. That was The Weeknd and Daft Punk with Starboy. And if you're new to our text line, send us a text, 308-698-2106. Let us know who you are so we can get you in to win some great prizes. Here's Alex Warren.

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That was Miley Cyrus with Jaded on Hits 106. 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

That's End of Beginning here on Hits 106. Nathan, you're hanging out with you this Friday, and on Monday, we're going to have a brand new Russell Dickerson keyword on the text line, so stay tuned to hear what it is. Here's Dominic Fike with Baby Doll. I can't

It's 106. That was Justin Bieber with Daisies. Nathan, you're hanging out with you this Friday here in your 12 o'clock hour, brought to you by our friends over at Auto Central. All of more on them here in just a few minutes. Coming up, we've got Lil Nas X, Ariana Grande, and Ella Langley. But here's Olivia Rodrigo with Drop Dead.

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It's 106. That was Bella Kay. I love it. I love it. I love it. She will be this weekend's special guest over at Liveline with Mason Kelter. So make sure to tune in starting at 5 tonight. Here's Ariana Grande.

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Somber back to Friends on Hits 106. It's Friday. Weekend's right around the corner. And this weekend, Colton's going to be heading out on location tomorrow. I've got your details coming up here in just a few minutes. Here's Elton John, Dua Lipa, Cold Heart on Hits 106.

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7: Cloudy this morning, gradually becoming mostly sunny with a high near 81, northwest winds around 10 miles an hour. For tonight, 40% chance for showers and storms overnight. Cloudy, but lows around 65. For Saturday, 50% chance of showers and storms in the afternoon. Cloudy, gradually becoming mostly sunny with highs near 82. Sunday, partly sunny near 77. Monday, around 79. For more, CentralNebraskaToday.com.

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But you can also check them out on their website at goautocentral.net. Auto Central, helping you get into the vehicle that you're truly looking for. I caught it bad just today.

the same. It's 106. That was Pink Panthers and Zara Larsson with Stateside. It's Nathan here hanging out with you here in your 1 o'clock hour this Friday. And she's got a new album coming out next week. It's Stella Lefty. Here's Boston on Hits 106. On a train.

Hits 106, that was Benson Boone and Ariana Grande, who sang about him in this song. Might be back with her ex, Ricky Alvarez. There's been some photos posted on their Instagram. Here she is, Thank You Next.

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1: That's Olivia Rodrigo with Drop Dead on Hits 106. That's going to do it for me today. I'm going to be heading out and be back in again tomorrow for your weekend. Lana Green's up next. Here's Dua Lipa, Training Session.

0: always party all night.
1: It's 106. Hello and happy Friday. We finally made it to the week's end. Not quite there yet. We still have a few hours to spend together. Black Eyed Peas in just a few minutes. Here's Freya Sky with Silent Treatment on Hits 106.
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0: You like that space?
1: 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America sure does love its doggies. 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

106, and it turns out an old favorite has reclaimed the number one spot as the most favorite dog name in the land, and that would be Bella. According to U.S. News and World Report, Luna was in second, and Max, what a classic, placed third. In case you're really curious, Coco and Daisy rounded out the top five. Bear and Moose and even Dog were also in there. It's 106.

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It's 3 o'clock. My name's Lana Green, and just in a few minutes, it's Pop Smoke and Gracie Abrams. But first, it's Taylor Swift. I Knew It, I Knew You on Hits 106.

Hit the Wall and Gracie Abrams on Hits 106. I think we've all heard the advice, fake it till you make it. Not always the best advice, especially in this instance. A Missouri golfer gets busted. His story next on Hits 106. I'm free.

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It's 106, faking it till you make it. Wasn't going to happen in this case. A Missouri golfer has resigned from Weehawken Country Club after security footage caught him faking a hole-in-one. Zach Holland, a former college player, secretly dropped a ball into the cup during the tournament, then claimed he aced the par three after skipping ahead on the course. He said there's no excuse for what he did, and the club confirmed the matter is now closed. But just remember, there are cameras everywhere. That's a good life tip. Hits 106.

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6. It's a little after 4 o'clock on a Friday, which means time for you to tune out of work and start tuning in and thinking about all the fun stuff that you're going to do for the weekend. 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
8: Forecast for tonight, 30% chance of showers and storms, mainly after 4 a.m. Otherwise, mostly cloudy skies tonight, a low of 66. Saturday, looking at rain and showers, mainly after 3 o'clock. Cloudy skies throughout the day, looking at a high of 82. Saturday night, looking at mostly cloudy skies, a low of 64 with a thunderstorm possible. And Sunday, looking at a slight chance of storms before 7 a.m. That's your CentralNebraskaToday.com weather forecast.

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It's 106, and a certain pop star has decided to rekindle a romance with an old flame. First name starts with Ariana, second name starts with Grande. I'll tell you more in minutes on Hits.

6, and Ari has officially rekindled her romance with dancer Ricky Alvarez. She posted a series of photos on her Instagram, including two featuring Alvarez, and then, of course, tagged him. The couple, who originally dated from 2015 to 2016, reignited relationship rumors in June, but it was a source that told People on July 14th that, yes, they are definitely dating again, but proceeding cautiously. What, like you thought it was going to be Pete? Hits 106.

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No yoga mat, check. Should I dead up, get no strings attached, check. Should I ran down, I ain't no questions asked, check. 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

0: Warren on Hits 106. That does it for me. Have a fantastic weekend, my friend, and I'll catch you right back here on Hits 106 starting Monday at 2. Liveline with Mason is next.
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0: Forecast for tonight, 30% chance of showers and storms, mainly after 4 a.m. Otherwise, mostly cloudy skies tonight, a low of 66. Saturday, looking at rain and showers, mainly after 3 o'clock. Cloudy skies throughout the day, looking at a high of 82. Saturday night, looking at mostly cloudy skies, a low of 64 with a thunderstorm possible. And Sunday, looking at a slight chance of storms before 7 a.m. That's your CentralNebraskaToday.com weather forecast.
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0: Kauai, Kearney, Grand Island, and Hastings. 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
1: 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Me and my family went new clothes shopping.
2: 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Yes, it's that time again. The malls all have those deals going on. 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And
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0: Ja Rule, you're Ja winner. Who's this?
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0: Jessica, where are you calling from?
1: I'm calling from Pierce, South Dakota.
0: Well, congratulations, Jessica. You've won a Live Line prize pack with a Live Line t-shirt. A

0: All requests, all about you, all night long. My name's Mason. Thank you for being here. 1 week from tonight, we launch in the beautiful state of Washington and Seattle, Benson Boone's hometown. We can't wait to have them aboard. Meanwhile, if you're new to the show, this is all about you. 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I promise we will answer. We'll put you on later on tonight. Our special guest right here. We're Zooming with Bella Kay, who sings one of this year's biggest songs. I love it. I love it. I love it.
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2: 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Right now, lease a 2026 Kia K4 for $183 for 24 months with $3,500 due at signing. 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
4: Michael Jackson.
6: Beat it. Beat it.
4: Beat it.
5: Beat it. Yes, we can beat it. Who's this?
4: Bet. This is Sadie.
5: Bet. Beat it. Bet it. Sadie, where are you calling from?
4: from Kearney, Nebraska.
5: And what's going on tonight?
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5: 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Like from iCarly?
4: 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Yes. Yeah.
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